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0: social media ni renfi ebedu baabi no na opebi bi ewo baabi na asem bi social media eno so e na amanfo adi kwako gyina so e dia bebu watan eno so na ukoka bibi ama amanfo ayusu sade na against you 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
1: Bacha, good morning, press. Good morning, ladies and gentlemen. Press conference by Brekum Youth for Accountability and Associates. The Brekum Youth have today gathered to address the media and the general public on the need for peace, unity, and mutual respect in all matters concerning the Brekum chieftaincy. This press conference serves as a strong appeal to all stakeholders to ensure that every issue surrounding the traditional leadership of Brekum is handled through
2: dialogue
1: and peaceful coexistence rather than conflict or violence. The Brekum youth wish to state clearly that the peace and development of Brekum remains our highest priority. Chieftaincy institution is an important pillar of Ghanaian culture and tradition. It promotes unity, preserves custom, and provides leadership for community development. Because of this, any disagreements relating to chieftaincy must be treated with wisdom, patience, and respect for tradition. The youth acknowledge that misunderstandings and disagreements sometimes arise in traditional leadership matters. However, history has shown that violence, insults, and division only slow down development and create fear among the people. For this reason, the youth are calling on all factions, families, and supporters involved in Brekum chieftaincy matters to remain calm and allow due process to prevail. Call for peace and unity. The youth emphasize that peace is the foundation of development. Without peace, businesses cannot operate effectively. Investors become afraid to invest. Schools and public institutions suffer. Social harmony is destroyed, and the image of the town is damaged. The youth therefore appeal to 1. Elders and kingmakers to use wisdom and patience. Supporters of various gates or royal families to avoid provocative statements. The media, my friend's presence here, you are to report responsibly and avoid spreading unverified information. Political actors to stay neutral and avoid interfering in traditional matters. Security agencies to remain professional and impartial. Brekum is known for hospitality, culture, and unity. And these values must not be destroyed because of misunderstanding over chieftaincy. We are stressing on the importance of respecting the structures

0: established under the laws of Ghana and traditional customs for resolving chieftaincy disputes. We therefore encourage all parties to, one, follow the laid down traditional procedures, respect decisions from traditional leaders, avoid self-justice or unlawful gathering. And the last one is to cooperate with mediators and peace-building bodies. Peaceful dialogue and lawful settlements are signs of maturity and wisdom. Every genuine concern must be addressed through consultation and proper engagement rather than confrontation. The youth of Brekum therefore appeal strongly, we strongly advise the youth not to allow themselves to be used by politicians, influential people, or interested groups to cause violence. Young people are encouraged to become ambassadors of peace by, one, promoting unity on social bodies. Peaceful dialogue and lawful settlements are signs of maturity and wisdom. Every genuine concern must be addressed through consultation and proper engagement rather than confrontation. The youth of Brekum therefore appeal strongly, we strongly advise the youth not to allow themselves to be used by politicians, influential people, or interested groups to cause violence. Young people are encouraged to become ambassadors of peace by, one, promoting unity on social media, avoiding hate speech and insults, reporting suspicious activities to authorities, and participating in community peace campaigns. The future of Brekum belongs to the youth. Therefore, protecting the peace of the town is a collective effort of all. Development can only thrive in an atmosphere of peace and stability. Investors and development partners prefer communities where harmony and respect for law exist. This is our message to the chiefs and the elders. The Brekum youth respectfully appeal to chiefs, queen mothers, elders, and opinion leaders to continue guiding the people with wisdom and restraint. Traditional leaders are urged to prioritize the welfare of the people above personal or factional interests. The youth further acknowledge the important role of traditional authorities in conflict resolution and community unity. We encourage continuous dialogue among all stakeholders until lasting peace is achieved. In conclusion, the Brekum youth reaffirm our commitment to peace, unity, and development in Brekum. We call on all citizens, regardless of family background, political affiliations, or traditional allegiance, to work together for progress of the town. We end this press conference with a strong message that peace is the greatest legacy we can leave for future generations. Let us protect the dignity, unity, and development of Brekum through dialogue, respect, and lawful conduct. The youth finally urge all residents and indigenous of Brekum, both home and abroad, to support peaceful efforts and reject every action capable of creating tension or division in the country. This is the end of the English version of our press conference. Thank you very much.
1: Thank you, Mr. Chireme. Ntabusia eye PY Chireme ne yekoya yekokoti nenka no. 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Ne meeting na course ne nyina no na oya hobi. Voices na me boye ne na ne die wo mbi. Ti ma mensan mo ne die ne bio. Na afi me nko ne ho.
2: Media athlete will be cool, you see. Because the cool say that a corner into reportage media and they call out. And yes, ma yonko jina side. Send a bear a bit mea boa, a massum, you'll be a only few bias or report here, or by reporter accurately. Unfa bink a carro. Nan near ma, ye can was a 24 car, you know, and one are reporting. Not ever ma assumed abba. Na social media, ne social media ye bibia, amam fo konto kwa wanam brekum, ayensem we. Ye besre, dut no mo brekum no. Mo bien jen social media so, enfan di peni biatem. 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police once. And see any person be a mutin, say, or who say, Nipper way, unfast with Jemma piano. A sir, security no, a 2-1 among intentem, send a bear, and for Oyene Emma, and a couple of Kuma, businesses are springing up. And this Oyene Babu Kuma, some businesses now springing up in Nano, Nina Bessiading, Akofom, Nina.
1: Ya, I was here, my men call a Niger Hall. 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
1: 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A mass conference we about you.
3: Yeah, me about Mentia at T4. 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